Yeah. 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Every time I sit on that couch, I feel like you lecture me. 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But I guess I'm a letdown, but it's cool, I checked out. Oh, you wanna be friends now? Okay, let's put my fake face on and pretend now. Sit around and talk about the good times. That didn't even happen. I mean, why are you laughing? Must've missed that joke, let me see if I can find a reaction. 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
0: Stay solid, never lie to you.

If you had one shot, one opportunity to seize everything you ever wanted in one moment, would you capture it?

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2: 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I am wearing a nada. I'm sitting pretty impatient, but I know you gotta put in them hours. I'ma make it harder. 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
3: 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Getting scared now, right? Don't feel me, baby. 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
0: 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Deutschland.